all over the place. Promises that have left no trace. Wrongdoings buried in our face. But the story's unfinished yet. Oh, it better be left untold. No clean knot, not even a question mark. No final curtain to unfold. The dark! The dark! The dark! Please leave soon.

Where have I been? Where have I been? Been about half of my life in shopping malls and shopping malls. Gas stations. Gas stations. Bars and bays. Places.

0: 1 hour and 15 minutes until Bear V. Shark. Would you say there's tension in the air? Would you say there's electricity in the air? Curtis says, well, nothing.
1: In the dark, Mr. Norman thinks he sees the corners of Curtis's mouth turn up slightly. Is this kid smiling?
2: Is hij gelukkig en goed ingesteld?
1: Is Mr. Norman the world's greatest dad?
2: Wie zou winnen in een gevecht tussen de heer Norman en de andere papa's?
1: Down in the arena about to start a fight, more real than reality,

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1: In the one corner,
2: wie zal er winnen?
1: In the one corner, in the other corner.

teaches us that such things as light and shade, long and short, black and white, are different and to be discriminated. But they're not independent of one another. They're different aspects.

0: Cherish memories. Forgive quickly.
1: Brush your teeth.
0: Kiss slowly.
1: Buy a car insurance.
0: Laugh true.
1: Buy a car.
0: Laugh uncontrollably.
1: Get yourself a husband.
0: Ignore pain.
1: Sit down to eat.
0: Drink wine.
1: Speak in a polite voice.
0: Never regret.
1: Wear your seatbelt.
0: Lighten up.
1: Be gentle.
0: Laugh a lot.
1: Be home by curfew.
0: Appreciate. Expect
1: one.
0: Opportunity.
1: Listen to
0: listen
1: your parents.
0: To intuition.
1: Don't spin.
0: Wonder.
1: Don't ask
0: expect
1: for things.
0: The best.
1: Address issues promptly.
0: Express your feelings and thoughts. Listen actively. Don't get upset. Validate the other person. Don't get defensive. Avoid generalizations. Stay on topic. Check understanding. Don't be repetitive. Don't be repetitive. Always be respectful. Don't interrupt. Let the other person respond. Suggest solutions. Agree to disagree.
1: Address
0: issues
1: promptly.
0: Express your thoughts.
1: Listen actively.
0: Don't get upset.
1: Validate the other person.
0: Don't get defensive.
1: Avoid
0: generalizations.
1: Stay on
0: topic. Check
1: understanding.
0: Don't be repetitive.
1: Don't be repetitive.
0: Always
1: be
0: respectful.
1: Don't
0: interrupt.
1: Let the other person
0: suggest.
1: Solution.
0: Agree
1: to disagree.
0: To disagree.

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One of the fastest trains. One of the fastest trains. One of the fastest trains.

0: trained. I think they have different trained. Different trained. I think they have different trained. Different trained. I think they have different trained. Different trained. I think they have different trained. Different trained. I think they have different trained. Different trained. I think they have different trained. Different trained. I think they have different trained. Different trained. I think they have different trained. Different trained. I think they have different trained.
1: From Chicago.

I had a teacher, a very tall man. His hair was completely plastered smooth. His hair was completely plastered smooth.

They tattooed a number on her arm. Flames going up in the sky. Flames going up in the sky. It was smoking. It was smoking.

There was one girl with a beautiful voice, and they loved to listen to the singing. And they loved to listen to the singing.